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1: So it's the latest wellness trend, and it's not a supplement or a workout, but it's making your phone harder to use. A lot of people are bricking their phones with a gadget called the Brick, and it's essentially designed to block distracting apps. It cuts back on doom scrolling, and you select which apps you want to restrict. 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And if the Brick is sitting in another room, you have to decide, do I really want to get up to unbrick right now?
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1: 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It's basically talking about your body type, and you're doing some good things, okay? Keep on sipping that cafecito. 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
1: So another reason to love coffee has been found, and they basically said that people who drank more coffee tended to have more muscle mass and less body fat, even when their BMI was about the same as people who drank little to no coffee. So they found that the heaviest coffee drinkers had lower levels of total and visceral fat and higher levels of skeletal muscle. So in other words, the scale, it might not show too much of a difference, but your body composition will. Now, they did find that it's possible that coffee drinkers have other habits that contribute to a healthier body composition, but still, if you're a coffee lover, you're welcome.
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Cape Cod's feel-good 60s and 70s hits. Already starting that holiday shopping? 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Let's chat in minutes. Right now, we're fine. 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
1: 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Just a heads up. A lot of parents say they forget where they're hidden.
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1: 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War is coming up next.

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1: So looking at my internet browser, I can see a million tabs open. And honestly, it very much feels how my brain feels on the inside, right? They say that if you've got a ton of tabs open online, odds are your brain is that way as well. Because a lot of us, according to some experts, they say that we're being inundated with too many tab syndrome. It's that feeling that our brain is juggling a million things at once, can't quite keep up. And a lot of people get just 9 minutes of peace after waking up before their minds start racing through the day's to-do list from work deadlines, household chores. If you're wondering, do I have too many tabs open? Odds are yes. Yeah, you do.
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1: So if you've been waking up at 3 a.m. on the regular and you immediately wonder, okay, what is going on here? 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During the second half of the night, our sleep naturally becomes lighter. 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So things like stress, anxiety, alcohol, caffeine, even a warm room can make those brief awakenings last a little longer. But they do say that waking up occasionally is normal.
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1: So I mentioned it earlier, but it's the viral rule for decluttering, the 90-90 rule. It went viral. For a reason, mind you. I'll share next. Right now, it's Elton John.

0: Cape Cod's feel-good 60s and 70s hits, Cool 102.
1: So there's this viral 90-90 rule, and it is very simple. You pick up an item and you ask yourself two questions. Have I used it in the last 90 days? Will I use it within the next 90 days? And if the answer to both is no, it's probably your time to either donate it, sell it, or toss it, all right? Seasonal items like winter coats, holiday decorations, luggage, those things, those are obvious exceptions, right? But professional organizers say that the 90-90 rule works because it really cuts through those endless, what if I need this later, questions we ask ourselves.
2: It's time to revive your space.
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1: All right, let's do it. $1,000 is back again starting Monday morning, 9 a.m., and then we'll do it every hour at the top of every hour until 5, okay? And so, yeah, that's a whole lot of money. $9,000 a day? Ooh, we're doing that 5 days a week? That's over what? It's about $60,000. Wow. Okay, you need to take advantage of that money. Okay, starting again Monday morning.
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1: Hi, it is Christina. I've got some great requests coming up. Let's do some Journey on the Way. Don't Stop Believing. Oh, I love that one. First, it's Men at Work for Brian, who's also with the Men at Work. 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

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Hey, it's Christina. Okay, so let's talk about skills you wish you had. Okay, maybe you've tried and you can't really get it down. 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

Pape Todd's feel-good 60s and 70s hits, Cool 102. Well, it looks like John Mayer will be doing his own solo residency at the Sphere. Last time he was with Dead & Company. Remember that?

0: to?
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102, Cape Cod's feel-good 60s and 70s hits. 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I will give you the scoop coming up in 7 minutes.

0: Cape Cod's feel-good 60s and 70s hits, Cool 102. So much that you could do with $1,000. Maybe you want to make sure that your home is winterized, okay? You got to call somebody out, take a look at the furnace, you know, and clean out the gutters and make sure everything's good to go. That all costs a lot of money and it can add up. 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

102. 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Listen, we got some great requests on the way from Elton John, Your Song. 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

0: 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Lauren, hi. We're talking about skills you wish you had.
1: Makeup. I can't do a cat eye to save my life. Oh, I don't know what magic powers these girls have that can just whip on a magical eyeliner, but I can't do it.
0: I don't know. You know, I think it might be the wand that they use, you know? Then again, I've seen people doing it with like powders and pencils. I don't know.
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1: Hi, it's Christina. 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Things that aren't worth paying for anymore. Prices of things from groceries to gas go up. 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

0: to you.
1: 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Real Christmas trees? 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

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Hi, it's Christina, the money on the mind. 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
1: Hi, it is Christina. 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

0: Cape Cod's feel-good 60s and 70s hits, Cool 102. What's the skill you wish you had, Ryan, but you just can't nail it down? What is it?
1: Yeah, cooking beyond, like, making eggs? Forget it. I'm done.
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1: Hey, it's Christina. Okay, so do you remember the story about the 81-year-old man who was working at the airport carrying luggage? Well, apparently the GoFundMe had to come to an end, which reached over 700,000, because the person that started the video was identified as his daughter. Now, yes, he still is working, but she's like, yeah, I said I was a stranger, but I thought I would just, you know, get more views, which it did. But guess what? Now they're not getting any of that GoFundMe money. It's all being returned.

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102, Cape Cod's feel-good 60s and 70s hits. Well, it looks like Michael Jackson's bad jacket and his white crystal iconic glove, I'm sure there's one of many, are being auctioned in Abu Dhabi, as well as some Princess Diana things. They're saying just a few collection of items, I think 11, are going to be selling over $4 million.

0: This song is running on the original factory batteries, so we'll probably need to swap in a new pair of AA's in a song or two. Just FYI.
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102. Well, did you hear? 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
1: Hi, it's Christina. All right, so let's talk all about it. Skills that you wish you had, you've been maybe working on it, but no luck. What's yours?
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0: 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Hi, it's Christina. Let's talk about skills you wish you had, but listen, you've just come up short, Mary.
1: How to do my taxes.
0: Oh my gosh.
1: Like, so that I don't need to pay someone else to do it, you know?
0: Yeah.
1: Can you just, they really don't, and like, what do I need to, what receipts do I need to keep? What, you know, what can I count as a deductible and that I can't? What's going to... No, they just don't really go over any of that with you.
0: I don't know any of that. I don't. You want me to put like pencil to paper? Oh, forget about it. I use the softwares. And even then, I'm like, oh, is this over yet?
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102. Hi, it's Christina. 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

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Hi, it's Christina. Well, Phil Collins receiving his flowers for the Rock and Roll Hall of Fame induction ceremony happening on November 14th. Now, no, he will not be performing. A lot of people have been asking about that. He won't be giving us a rat-a-tat-tat, but I'm sure the tributes will be just amazing.

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Hi, it's Christina. We've got Katrina in the waves with Walking on Sunshine coming up. 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You know, Purple Rain is coming out on Broadway, and I hope it tours. I never

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Well, here's some good news. Virginia scientists are finding ways to reverse damage caused by MS. Yep, I guess it's this UVA drug has reversed MS damage in mice. And they're hoping that could actually happen for our human friends.

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1: Good morning. It's Christina. Is money on the mind? Maybe you're trying to start to plan your holiday travels and you're like, uh-oh, this is going to be more than I thought.
0: Yeah. Or heck, you know, the burn months are just expensive in general. October, November, December, forget about it. That's why we're here to hook you up with $1,000 and I'll tell you how coming up in 7 minutes.

0: Cape Cod's Feel Good 60s and 70s Hits, Cool 102. Hi, it's Christina. Wow. Okay. We've got $1,000 every hour for you, and I'm so excited for this opportunity for you. 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

0: you. 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It's Christina. 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You've taken a course. You watched YouTube videos. Nothing helps. What?
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0: September go. Good morning, Meredith.
1: Oh, look, another glorious morning. Makes me sick.
0: Those are some impressive front teeth you have there.
1: It's October 1st, which every single year, I kick off spooky season on October 1st with my Hocus Pocus party.
0: Okay, I call that Bette Midler. Mm-hmm. What's the name of the witch you're doing?
1: Sure, that is one of the Sanderson sisters.
0: Okay.
1: Winifred.
0: All right, well, now you guys know that Meredith wasn't having a stroke.
1: I can't wait. My house is already decorated. I did that a couple weeks ago. I'm having girlfriends over, and we watch Hocus Pocus on October 1st to kick off the season.
0: That's pretty cool. And we actually, as a radio station, years ago, did a Hocus Pocus viewing where we filled up a parking lot and watched the movie.
1: Drive-in.
0: Yeah, and it was the first time I had seen Hocus Pocus start to finish.
1: I know. There's people older than me and way younger than me that don't know it. But everybody right in that middle millennial-ish age,
0: yeah.
1: It was our jam, man. I can't wait to watch it.
0: Well, welcome to October, guys. You did it. And welcome to spooky season. I can almost guarantee you're going to be hearing some cool Halloween songs between now and the 31st. Thanks for listening. It's David and Meredith in the morning. And we are coming back with a lot more. Stay with us.
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0: Meredith, we may have a taste test in our not-too-distant future.
1: Okay, what is it?
0: Spooky season officially underway in a couple of days. So, they've come out with a list of new candies to keep an eye out for. A lot of them are twists on traditional candies. For example, Skittles Creepy Crunch Popped Freeze-Dried Candy.
1: Oh, okay. That freeze-dried stuff has taken off.
0: Yeah, they're playing around with their texture, and freeze-dried candy ruptures like popcorn, revealing a normally chewy center that's now super crunchy and dissolves quickly in your mouth. This sounds like they got 10 things going on in one candy. 10 things in your mouth. Jolly Rancher, look for their new candy, gummies.
1: Ooh, yeah.
0: They call them Trickles Mini or Tricky Minis, like Trick or Treat. Kit Kat Ghost Toast.
1: Ghost Toast.
0: Basically cinnamon toast in Kit Kat form, delivering a bit of childhood nostalgia in every bite. That sounds delicious.
1: Yep, that one I would try.
0: What about Reese's Sweet and Salty Mix? Reese's Peanut Butter Cups are the reigning champs of Halloween candy every time we do those lists. Well, this time it's a mix combining 5 Reese's snacks, animal crackers, dipped pretzels, peanut butter filled pretzels, peanut butter cups, and Reese's Pieces.
1: Okay, so individually they have those different ones. They're not all in one glob, right? Pretzels and all that in it?
0: Sweet and salty mix.
1: Okay, I like it.
0: We're going to have to try these and get into each one specifically for a taste test.
1: Okay, if pretzels are in those, I'm in. Let's do it.
0: Pretzels are in that, along with about 90 other things in the sweet and salty mix. Quick break. We are coming back with more.
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1: I need some good news.
0: Okay, this is so cute. Two student scientists recently identified a new frog-like creature when they found the fossil in Chicago Fields Museum collection. Their names are Allison Sefcovic and Peyton Kohlberg. So not only did they get to like name a new species, but both of their mothers are named Jean. So they named it Jeanerperton mazonesis, which is Jean's crawler from Mason Creek. Isn't that weird that they both have the same mom name?
2: And they named the frog after the moms.
0: It's incredible. You got to see this thing. 309 million year old species.
2: We just did a story on a two-headed turtle.
0: Yes.
2: And now it's a brand new frog.
0: And that is your good news, baby.
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1: Okay, Meredith, see if you can complete this phrase. I could have had a
0: V8.
1: Got it. We're going to get into that this hour. We also have your Hurry Up Headlines.

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1: Cape Cod's Feel Good 60s and 70s hits. Hard to believe it, but happy National Pumpkin Spice Day.
0: I know. I've been celebrating with my pumpkin spice latte since like August.
1: Yeah, but you're wearing your Hocus Pocus sweatshirt.
0: October 1st, baby.
1: You got your Hocus Pocus party tonight.
0: I'm really excited, but I'm also a little sad because my Braves lost last night.
1: Well, we'll get into baseball. We're also going to get into a Halloween trick, or maybe it's a treat for October. It is time to get you in the know.
0: And out the dough.
1: Let's hit them. Hit them with the hurry up. There's new research out that says two-thirds of us are spending less on restaurants than last year, trying to stick to budgets. People are cutting back on booze, skipping delivery, dining earlier, and even ordering from the kids' menu to try to save while dining out.
0: Hey, what's wrong with chicken fingers and pizza?
1: 6 in 10 of us are going out to restaurants less often, and 40% admit we're cutting back on tips. I guess now we can fill up on bread.
0: Major League Baseball fans had an incredible lineup of playoff games yesterday. Out of the 4 matchups in the wild card series, 3 teams move on to the division series games and 3 were knocked out, ending their season. The Atlanta Braves and the Philadelphia Phillies play game 3 today at 2 p.m. The Chicago White Sox eliminated the Astros. The New York Yankees knocked out the Red Sox, and the San Diego Padres took down the Chicago Cubs.
1: I realize today is Pumpkin Spice Day, but also on the first day of October, Tombstone is launching a limited edition candy corn pizza just in time for Halloween. Sweet, savory pizza, and it actually looks more like a candy corn pizza kit. You get it in pepperoni or 5 cheese with 3 packs of candy corn and instructions for building the dessert pizza, which are what? Open packet, dump on pizza. They're going to be sold online starting tomorrow, and they're not going to be available in grocery stores. So if you're one of the few that loves candy corn, you're going to have to move fast. Hit them
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0: 102, Cape Cod's feel-good 60s and 70s hits. Oh, no. I could have had a V8. You guys remember that? Well, V8 unveils a new energy and electrolyte drink. You're never too old to change, they say. V8 has been around. You ready for this? 93 years.
1: Whoa.
0: And they've evolved. They've changed a little bit. They've added some sweet drinks. And now they're jumping on the electrolyte bandwagon. They're calling it V8 Energy.
1: Okay. I'm curious if they're going, most electrolytes come in a packet that you add to your water. I wonder if this is a full drink with electrolytes in it.
0: Well, lemon lime, strawberry passion fruit, and white peach are their flavors. This is not an endorsement, but it will be some nostalgia here. I guess they're available now at Amazon and Walmart, and they're rolling out to other retailers later in the year.
1: Okay, when I think V8, I do not think lemon lime, strawberry passion fruit, and white peach. But they sound, I love those flavors. So I'm going to give it a try. Are you?
0: This should be interesting. I never tried the original V8. I just never liked that. I don't know, it was like a tomato smoothie.
1: Right.
0: I wasn't feeling it. But you know what I did like was this.
2: Now that you've had a drink, oh, what a time to think.
3: I could have had a V8.
2: Snacking the whole day through. Oh, what that does to you.
4: Wow, I could have had a V8.
0: I mean, these people are like, they're eating pretzels, chips, pastries, and then they hit themselves in the head and say, wow, man. I could have had a V8.
1: It's so funny, too, because I remember this jingle, but I thought it was should have had a V8. Is my misremembering that?
0: Well, here's another one. Let's check and see if they say, I should have had a V8.
2: Now that you've had a drink, oh, what a time to think.
5: Wow, I could have had a V8.
0: Oh, that one is jacked up on the energy drink.
1: Oh, I see.
0: But it says, I could have.
1: Could have had a V8. They had such clever commercials. I remember when I was a kid, there was this whole campaign where everybody was walking sideways by the secretary's desk, and they're walking sideways.
0: Yeah, here's a guy
1: leaning
0: like at a 45-degree angle. Here we go.
6: Lunch?
7: I grabbed a pizza.
0: And he blows right by her.
1: Oh, she's offering V8s. Lunch?
0: Lunch? No, I grabbed a pizza. Let's see. Oop, he's coming out again.
6: Lunch?
7: I grabbed a burger.
8: The American Dietetic Association says vegetables are an important part of a balanced diet.
6: Lunch?
7: I grabbed a hot dog.
6: No vegetables? Have a V8.
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8: Drink V8. Keep your diet straight.
0: Oh, I love
1: this. Keep your diet straight and then he's upright.
0: So there you go. And even his glasses were crooked. It's funny how I remember the, I could have had a V8 hitting yourself in the head, and you got a guy walking at an angle.
1: That's right. And I did look this up. The V8 energy drinks do come in a can and the little packets that I was talking about.
0: Whoa.
1: So look for those on Amazon and Walmart now and coming soon to other stores.
0: There you go. 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
1: Cape Cod's Feel Good 60s and 70s hits. Never the same game 2 days in a row. And kicking off October, Song Sentences.
0: Oh, I love this one. I like to see you get all worked up in your actor mode.
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1: And I think we're going to switch up song sentences today.
0: Okay.
1: Because half of this phrase lends itself to the English spoken word. Mm-hmm. The other lends itself to the New York, New Jersey type delivery.
0: Uh-oh.
1: So here we go.
2: 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Your never board games.
1: So if you can figure out what song this is, you're sliding in the prize vault. Tell me why everything turned around. Packing up, you're shacking up is all you want to do. So there you go. It's kind of the bipolar song sentences.
0: I just picture a dude on Broadway and then having to like put his head out the side door on, I'm walking in.
1: I'm walking. Yeah, it is. It's Dustin Hoffman in Midnight Cowboy. So again, that phrase, tell me why everything turned around. You're packing up, shacking up is all you want to do.
0: I cannot concentrate on this contest. That's too good.
1: All right. Well,
0: packing up, shaking up
1: is all you want to do. Oh.
0: Send us a talk back if you want to play along as well. Oh, my goodness. David, I love this. I love this version of song sentences.
1: I do, too. It's kind of like a split personality. We will take a break, and we're coming back with our winner next.
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2: This one is a bit unusual at song sentences, the spoken word. However, because of the lyrics, I have a split personality, and I apologize in advance. I go from couth to uncouth rather quickly. And the lyrics go as such. Tell me why everything turned around. Packing up, shacking up is all you want to do. Oh! Hey, let's go to the phones. Do you have a guess for us?
3: Is it Tell Me Lies by Fleetwood Mac?
2: Oh, boy. You are half right.
3: Okay,
2: keep listening.
3: Little Lies.
2: Nope. You actually got the group right and the song wrong. Thank you.
3: I knew it was Fleetwood Mac.
2: All right.
3: Thank you.
2: Unfortunately, we can't give you just one Hello Scream ticket. That's not scary enough.
4: That's funny.
2: Hi, good morning.
5: Hi.
2: Hey, what's your guess?
5: Go Your Own Way.
2: Go Your Own Way. Fleetwood Mac, yes.
5: Oh, we got it. Okay.
2: Yeah.
6: My name is Jessica Fletcher.
1: Too late. We've already solved this case. More chances to earn game time bragging rights every morning at 7:40 with David and Meredith.

0: 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Cape Cod's Feel Good 60s and 70s hits. 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
0: Hard to believe it, but happy National Pumpkin Spice Day.
1: I know, I've been celebrating with my pumpkin spice latte since like August.
0: Yeah, but you're wearing your Hocus Pocus sweatshirt.
1: October 1st, baby!
0: You got your Hocus Pocus party tonight.
1: I'm really excited, but I'm also a little sad because my Braves lost last night.
0: Well, we'll get into baseball. We're also going to get into a Halloween trick, or maybe it's a treat for October. It is time to get you in the know.
1: And out the dough.
0: Let's hit them. Hit them with the hurry up headlines. There's new research out that says two-thirds of us are spending less on restaurants than last year, trying to stick to budgets. People are cutting back on booze, skipping delivery, dining earlier, and even ordering from the kids' menu to try to save while dining out.
1: Hey, what's wrong with chicken fingers and pizza?
0: 6 in 10 of us are going out to restaurants less often, and 40% admit we're cutting back on tips. I guess now we can fill up on bread.
1: Major League Baseball fans had an incredible lineup of playoff games yesterday. Out of the 4 matchups in the wild card series, 3 teams move on to the division series games and 3 were knocked out, ending their season. The Atlanta Braves and the Philadelphia Phillies play game 3 today at 2 p.m. The Chicago White Sox eliminated the Astros. The New York Yankees knocked out the Red Sox, and the San Diego Padres took down the Chicago Cubs.
0: I realize today is Pumpkin Spice Day, but also on the first day of October, Tombstone is launching a limited edition candy corn pizza just in time for Halloween. Sweet, savory pizza, and it actually looks more like a candy corn pizza kit. You get it in pepperoni or 5 cheese with 3 packs of candy corn and instructions for building the dessert pizza, which are what? Open packet, dump on pizza. They're going to be sold online starting tomorrow, and they're not going to be available in grocery stores. So if you're one of the few that loves candy corn, you're going to have to move fast. Hit them with the hurry up headlines.
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0: 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What song comes on next doesn't have to be one of them.
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1: Hey, we have a talkback here. I have a theme I want to play along with the talkback. Trust me, it'll all make sense. Here we go. Hey!
2: Hey, David and Meredith. This is Lori. Hey, I just wanted to give you a heads up. Next Tuesday, a week from today, I am in the audience for The Price is Right. I signed an NDA, so I can't tell you exactly what happened, but I did fly out to LA in August, and it was an amazing experience. So next Tuesday, October 6th at 11 a.m., make sure to watch. Have a great day. Bye.
1: Oh, I love it. So we'll see you next Tuesday, I guess.
0: That is so cool.
3: Woo!
0: $1, that's my bet.
1: Don't say anything more. We signed the, it's WNDA this morning.
0: That's right.
1: That would be cool to see behind the scenes, because they pretty much go live to tape.
0: I have watched that show so many times. Every absence from school growing up, I watched me some Wheel of Fortune. Price is Right.
1: Yeah.
0: I loved it.
1: Bob Barker and now Drew Carey.
0: Get your pet spayed or neutered.
1: There you go. Perfect timing.
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2: Hi, good morning. Meredith just announced about the Phillies game at Atlanta.
0: Yes.
2: And it's supposed to be at 8 p.m. tonight instead of 2 p.m. tonight.
0: You're so right. Thank you so much for that. I got to fix that.
2: Okay, thanks. I just wanted to let you know.
0: I appreciate it.
1: Thank you. I know you're rooting for your Braves, but give a little love to Philly.
0: That's right.
1: It's what time?
0: It is 8:15.
1: Because those are the only teams playing, right?
0: Yes.
1: Hooray, sports. Maybe.

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1: I need some good news, baby. It's like the world's gone crazy. Give me some good news, baby. Give it to me. Give it to me.
2: Okay, this is so cute. There's a five-year-old girl in New York. She braved the rain to do a lemonade stand. She wanted to raise money for military veterans to go straight to Honor Flight Syracuse.
3: Wow.
2: Well, she did $800 last year, and this year in the rain, she did $1,500.
3: People probably saw her getting soaked.
2: It's so awesome. She comes from a military family. Her father served in the Army and participates in a pageant that emphasizes community service. So there you go. $1,500 in the rain. Not too bad for a lemonade stand.
3: When I see a little kid in a lemonade stand, I turn around.
2: Instant.
3: If I see a little kid in the rain, I will knock people over back to that stand.
2: How much for all of it? I'm taking it all.
3: The only problem is it was a little watered down because of the rain.
2: And that is your good news, baby.
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1: Meredith, do you have any sounds that just push you over the edge?
0: Oh my gosh, do you have time? I have a whole list.
1: We're going to get into it this hour. Keep on listening. In the meantime, some great sounds, the best music ever made.

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1: Cape Cod's feel-good 60s and 70s hits.
0: Meredith, I'm a little nervous to bring up this next thread that I saw online. Okay. It comes from Reddit, and they ask people to share the sounds that instantly trigger irritation, some disgust, or outright rage.
1: Oh, sounds that bring on rage. I'm in. I love this.
0: I know. I've noticed you can be sometimes hypersensitive to things, and I don't want to share for you, but I'm sure you have your list as well. Let me share with you some of these that popped up online. And this one, I didn't think of this till I read it. The fire alarm low battery chirp.
1: Oh, boy.
0: That'll drive you crazy.
1: Drive you nuts. I hate it. The only thing that happened in our new house is we have these vaulted ceilings and we didn't have a ladder high enough. You want to talk about being upset?
0: Yeah.
1: We have to figure out who has a ladder that can get us to the peak of our ceiling.
0: And have you ever seen a movie or TV show where they're trying to track it down and you can't?
1: Yes.
0: It's so frustrating. So I think that one would bring more rage than irritation. Oh boy, you just mentioned this not too long ago. Having to tell people to turn their phone speaker off in a place like the library. Somebody says this is instant rage for me.
1: I don't understand when it's ever appropriate to be talking out loud in public on speakerphone or blaring your music or a podcast. Like, what is happening? Put your earbuds in.
0: Do you have any, smartest listeners in the world, things that just will trigger you? It's like, I can't. I'll leave the room if I hear that. Here's one, and it has to do with music. They say the fake twang singing style that now is in virtually every country music song. That's one of those things that once you hear it, you can't unhear it, and it starts to bug you.
1: I'd have to say that's a little irk of mine, too.
0: Here's someone that lives in an apartment building saying, letting the door slam behind you every time you enter or leave.
1: Ooh.
0: That's driving them crazy. So what about you? This one I can't relate to because I don't have Apple. The default Apple radar alarm. What is that?
1: I don't know. What's an Apple radar?
0: It says the default, I'm assuming your Apple phone.
1: Oh, that's the name of the ringtone. I thought it was like a radar app.
0: Oh, okay.
1: I can find that and play it for you and enrage so many of our listeners right now.
0: Yeah, look at radar alarm or notification. While you do that, let's open up the talkback line as well. If you're streaming iHeart, tap the microphone and let us know that sound that'll just push you over the edge. And there's a few more on this list that may drive you crazy as well. We'll get to that next.
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1: Let's go to our talkback line. Another sound that just triggers you. You just don't like it. And these are all personal. Some are bothered. And Meredith, I think you might agree with this one.
2: The one that drives me nuts is the new Coke commercial that slurps and it irritates the heck out of me. Have a great day. Bye-bye.
1: All right. So the slurping drives her crazy. Yeah. Hold on. I have some here.
3: Oh! I hate it.
1: Oh, boy.
3: It's the mouth noises for me because you know how I have a thing about, I hate this word too, saliva?
1: Yeah.
3: It's the slurp, slurp, and the over chewing, the wet chewing. It sends me to the moon.
1: So there's, a new Coke commercial that does some slurping, mm-hmm. and it drives her bonkers.
3: It's like an ASMR. We can find it and play it if we want to drive our listenership out the window.
1: I was into ASMR for a while. It helped me go to sleep, and there was a lot of them, mostly women, who do the... They do the old... The old clicking in the mouth.
3: Pardon me, I'm leaving the room
1: now.
3: Oh,
1: she's going. Okay, sorry.
3: That's okay.
1: I will never do that again on this show.
3: No, that's okay. Okay, thank you. Never again.
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1: Having way too much fun this morning with annoying sounds that just push you over the edge. Thank goodness no one has said our show yet.
0: Yes.
1: Thank you for that.
0: The discussion continues in just a couple minutes.

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1: I am shifting gears over here to these noises that can drive you nuts, and they're coming in left and right.
2: I think we need to bring back the last thing you said when we were talking about these annoying noises. Somebody said Apple's sound radar.
1: Yeah, I'm not familiar with that.
2: So I pulled up the list. I see it here in the classic sounds when you are like selecting your text or your email sounds. I haven't played it, so let's see if this is the one I'm thinking of.
1: Okay.
2: Ready?
1: For the first time, let's hear it.
2: Oh, yeah.
1: Oh, yeah.
2: That's the one.
1: I hear that all the time. I didn't know that was an Apple exclusive.
2: It's called Radar, and this is what they auto-set as your alarm. So I think it also is annoying because it wakes you up until you select a new alarm. It's also our promotional goddess's ringtone.
1: Oh boy.
2: I couldn't do it. I couldn't do that.
1: And funny, her phone never rings.
2: Yeah, right.
1: Okay, let's keep it going. Thank you for holding. We appreciate it. What's up?
3: Hey, good morning. One of the sounds that really enrages me is when somebody drives up in their car and their bass is so loud that it rattles your windows.
1: Yes.
3: You wonder how the heck can they just drive listening to that? I can't stand being within a 4-foot range of it.
2: Wendy, I am with you on that, but I will Tammy top you with this one. How about when they have those mufflers on purpose to be like, wee! Like it's so loud they come driving by and you're like, I can't even think right now. What are they doing?
3: Like if you're standing there with somebody and that happens, you just look at each other and go, what the hell?
2: I know. Wendy, I usually turn to my friends and go, I'm so turned on. How about you? Thanks, Wendy.
3: Hey, bye.
1: Bye.
2: I paid thousands of dollars to have my car be quiet. And these guys.
1: Also, real quick, Mary Ellen writes on our Facebook page, I cannot brush my teeth or be near someone using a manual brush. The sound sends chills down my spine. I have no idea why. An electric toothbrush is just fine.
2: Okay. I don't like to see people brushing their teeth, but the sound doesn't bother me. That's a fun one.
1: You know what they do a lot in movies is there's people having, because it's always husband and wife, mm-hmm. roommates in the morning brushing their teeth and they're talking and they're waiting and then all of a sudden they spit and they go back. Have the conversation after you brush your teeth.
2: I've never stood next to my husband and looked at our foamy faces together. I instantly close my eyes when I see those scenes.
1: Yeah.
2: I don't know why.
1: See, that's one of them. That'll get you.
4: 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DM in the AM, your friends in the morning, and anytime on Facebook and Instagram. The home of David and Meredith in the morning.

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1: I have two words for you that'll make your Thursday a little bit better.
2: Okay, what are they?
1: Champagne Friday.
2: Oh, I love that. We're getting ready for that already tomorrow. I'll put the bubbly in the fridge now.
1: You guys have a great day. We'll see you tomorrow. Welcome to spooky season.
2: Bye.
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Guaranteed Human, the music, the moments, the pop culture that defined who we are. And at the heart of it all was Martha Quinn. 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

102. Good morning. Happy almost Friday. I'm Martha Quinn. We're going to get to the Thursday workday now. Classic by classic. You and me and all of our fellow music fans who are rocking out here. It's Kenny Loggins right now. Groove Hug.

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0: 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Happy first day of October. My name is Martha Quinn. Like every Thursday, it's Rockstar Kid Day. Tell me about a kid out in the world working hard, accomplishing something that's making you say, this kid is a rock star. They deserve props. The world needs to hear about them. Tell me, I am all ears. I'd love to get your shout out on today. 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And by the way, when I say kid, it doesn't have to be a little kid. You know, it doesn't even have to be a school-aged kid. 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

0: 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You've got me, Martha Quinn. Like every Thursday, it's Rockstar Kid Day. Induct a kid you're proud of into the Rockstar Kid Hall of Fame. Here's a very proud dad talking about his three kids, oldest to youngest, and each of them are at pivotal places in their lives.
1: My oldest is a senior this year, and he started his senior year with a new Jeep that he saved all the money for. And my freshman started a new high school, and I've got a fifth grader who is in his last year of elementary school. So just want to give a shout out to Braden, Gemma, and Levi. Thanks, Martha. You're awesome.
0: Thank you. Appreciate that. And your kids, Braden, Gemma, and Levi, are now inducted into the Rockstar Kid Hall of Fame. Thanks for joining, Dad. Tell me about a kid you're proud of. Tell me what they're accomplishing that's making you say, this kid is a rock star. They're out in the world working hard. Give them some props here. They could be in the spotlight later today. 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It's Rockstar Kid Day.
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0: 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My name is Martha Quinn. 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
0: 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And at the heart of it all was Martha Quinn. This is the Martha Quinn Show. Cape Cod's

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If I had a lawn mowing company, I would for sure name it after this band cutting crew. But if you do have a lawn, when do you know when to do your final mow before winter? 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

0: 102, Cape Cod's Feel Good 60s and 70s hits. Where and when is the last show of AC/DC's U.S. Power Up Tour? Find out news that rocks this morning with me, Martha Quinn, at about 11:40. But right now, the question is, how do you know when you can finally put your lawnmower away for the winter? This is the life chat we do every morning. At this point, it's your wellness shot. I've seen some experts say, wait until the temperature is consistently in the upper 40s and low 50s. Some even say, get a soil thermometer, but there is an easier way. If you mow your lawn and then a week or two later, you notice the grass hasn't gotten any taller, you can stop mowing for now. Don't put the lawnmower somewhere it's too hard to get to, because if you have a warm spell, you need to haul that mower out and do one final mow. What you might do is, after what you think is your last mow, take a picture of your yard and set yourself a reminder to check it in, say, 10 days. If it has not grown, you could put the lawnmower away. If it has, you need to cut it. If you've got some fall lawn tips, I know there's people listening who are super into lawn care. 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

102. You and I are going to talk about AC/DC's final show of their Power Up Tour, because it's a new date. That'll be a News That Rocks at about 11:40. My name is Martha Quinn. Check it out. It was today in 1982 that John Mellencamp had both America's number one album, American Fool, and the number one single, which was this little ditty about Jack.

0: 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I hope you're having a great Thursday. Every morning, right at this point, as we're heading towards noon, it's time to jump into the steamy, sweaty, hot mosh pit for your daily update from the world of rock and roll, your news that rocks. Is about to wrap up the U.S. portion of their Power Up Tour that rocked about a million fans. Their final show was supposed to be last night's in Philadelphia, but because last Friday's show in New Jersey at MetLife Stadium was postponed because of the nor'easter storm that was happening in the area, the new final AC/DC show on the Power Up Tour will be tomorrow night at MetLife Stadium in Jersey. Thank you to singer Brian Johnson, guitar player Angus Young, and the entire AC/DC organization for coming to the U.S. and unleashing your undeniable power of rock. We salute you and appreciate you. That is your news that rocks. Stay here with me, Martha Quinn. Today's mixtape, Three Songs with Something in Common, kicks off at noon.
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0: 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Cool 102. It's Martha's Mixtape with Martha Quinn.
1: Going back to the days of The Who and Led Zeppelin, rock radio has always called October Rocktober. 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

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Moments ago, Queens, We Will Rock You started Georgia's Rock Songs mixtape to celebrate today being the first day of Rocktober. 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

0: Cool 102, Cape Cod's feel-good 60s and 70s hits. I can feel it in my chest. Can you feel it in yours? 1 second ago. Huey Lewis and the News, the heart of rock and roll is still beating. Finished up Georgia and Grand Forks, North Dakota's mixtape to celebrate today being the first day of Rocktober. Three songs with rock in the title. Queens, We Will Rock You. The Whispers, Rock Steady. And Huey Lewis and the News, the heart of rock and roll, wrapped it up. Thank you, Georgia. Get your mixtape on the air. 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

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My name is Martha Quinn. In this heart song, singer Ann Wilson reminds us why she is one of the best singers in rock and roll.

When these songs were brand new, she was right there. All these years later, still spinning the magic. The Martha Quinn Show. 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

0: are taking your calls right now at 877-266-5102 on Cool 102. 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It is Rockstar Kid Day with me, Martha Quinn. Tell me about a kid in your life who you think is a rock star for doing something that is impressing you. 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On your phone, you just tap it. It's like your walkie-talkie to me, Martha Quinn, and I can get you and your Rockstar Kid Day shout out on in just a bit right here. It's Rockstar Kid Day.
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It's almost 1 o'clock. Thanks for hanging out this Thursday with me, Martha Quinn. And if you're saying to yourself, how have I not gotten anything done yet? I bet you have. Give yourself some credit and look at even this

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0: 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And at the heart of it all was Martha Quinn. 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

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I just learned today is International Music Day. Well, I hope you're having a great one. You are certainly in the right place. Here's Brian Adams' first ever number one song. Oh.

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The Martha Quinn Show. Cape Cod's feel-good 60s and 70s hits. 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

0: 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If today, October 1st, is the day that you are finding me, Martha Quinn, let's make a note to say happy anniversary to each other 1 year from today. And I'm kind of not kidding. That would be really cool. Like every Thursday, it's Rockstar Kid Day. Tell me about a child in this world you're proud of. And it's good for all of us to know these awesome people are in the world.
1: I'd like to thank my son, Kyle, in the Navy in Mayport, Florida, and the rest of the military. Go USA. Thank you.
0: Let me add my thanks alongside yours. Dad, if you don't mind, Kyle, thank you for your service. And Kyle is now inducted into the Rockstar Kid. Some people are in the world.
1: I'd like to thank my son, Kyle, in the Navy in Mayport, Florida, and the rest of the military. Go USA. Thank you.
0: Let me add my thanks alongside yours. Dad, if you don't mind, Kyle, thank you for your service.

0: And Kyle is now inducted into the Rockstar Kid Hall of Fame. Thank you, Dad. Tell me about a kid in your life you're seeing is working hard and accomplishing something, and you're saying to yourself, this kid is a rock star. The world needs to hear about them. I'm here for you. I would love to put your kid in the spotlight. 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

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This kid is a rock star. Happy Rockstar Kid Day. Tell me about a child in your life you're proud of. 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You just tap it.

0: Cape Cod's Feel Good 60s and 70s Hits, Cool 102. Glad you're here. It's me, Martha Quinn, keeping you company as we head towards 2 o'clock. Like every Thursday at this point, it's Rockstar Kid Day when a kid in this world gets inducted into the Rockstar Kid Hall of Fame by someone who is proud of them. So your son is in a band named after a little piece of our brain, the hippocampus?
1: My son is in the rock band Hippocampus. The reason he's a rock star is because he, over his career, has said no more than yes. He is very specific in what he wants, and he is crushing it.
0: It sounds to me like what you're saying is your son is laser focused on his goal, and he's not letting other offers or scenarios distract him from that path. That is very cool. That is a great talent to learn to say no as well as saying yes. And your son is now inducted into the Rockstar Kid Hall of Fame. I hope one day the Hippocampus Band is inducted into the Rock and Roll Hall of Fame. Thank you, Dad. If you're listening right now thinking, hey, my kid is laser focused on their goal, shout them out. 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

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Guaranteed Human. 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

102, Cape Cod's Feel Good 60s and 70s hits. Heading into the 2 o'clock hour now. Thanks for being here with me, Martha Quinn, this Thursday. I don't know if you know, but today is National Black Dog Day. The theory being that black dogs are harder to adopt from shelters. I recommend you get a dog of any shape or size. Dog owners live longer. Find out more in your wellness shot in about 8 minutes. But right now, I will step aside because Richard Marks is right here waiting.

0: 102 is now the number one preset in your car and on the new and improved iHeartRadio app. As long as it gets you moving and grooving, it's still rock and roll to Billy Joel. And you'll hear more about that before 2:30. My name is Martha Quinn. Today is National Black Dog Day. The theory is black dogs may be more difficult to adopt from shelters, which is so sad if you think about it. I recommend getting a dog. Dog owners may live longer. This is the life chat we get into every afternoon right here. It's your wellness shot. I do it just after 11 in the morning too. Not surprisingly, a study showed that dog owners get in more steps than people without dogs because dogs tug at your heart when you walk towards the door and they run after you so excited. You feel like, okay, I'll take you for a walk. I wasn't planning on it, but I will. Plus, spending time with your dog may lower your cortisol, a stress hormone, and boost your feel-good hormones as well. So think about adopting a dog if you don't have one, but definitely, you know, take that responsibility seriously because dogs are a lot of work. They're worth it, but they are a lot of work. If you want to shout out your dog, do it. 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Me, I always say to my dog, Bueller, who's the best dog? You're the best dog. Did you know that? Did you know that? That's me every day. You've got the Martha Quinn Show.
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The Martha Quinn Show. 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

0: Cape Cod's feel good 60s and 70s hits, Cool 102. Get ready to feel the heat with somebody whose name is Whitney Houston. My name is Martha Quinn. Heading towards 3 o'clock this Thursday. I feel like today is flying by. Heads up, if you had tickets to see AC/DC last Friday night at MetLife Stadium in New Jersey, as you know, the show was postponed because of the nor'easter situation that was going on. There was crazy winds, so the show was postponed, and it is tomorrow night. If you had tickets to it, they will be honored tomorrow, and it'll be the last show on AC/DC's U.S. Power Up tour that rocked about a million AC/DC fans.
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102. Oh, it is a big day. Starting today, you can relive the biggest moments from our iHeartRadio Music Festival, like when Snoop Dogg brought out Wiz Khalifa for a special performance. It's streaming only on Disney Plus and Hulu beginning today. Enjoy it. I am Martha Quinn. I'll see you tomorrow morning at 10 a.m. Until then, miss you already.

Cape Cod's Feel Good, 60s and 70s hits. Cool, 102. A few minutes after 3 in America's greatest city. Jeffrey T wearing my birthday suit. Yeah, that's today. No gifts required. No, just promise you'll listen all the way till 7 tonight. Ratings! That's what I want.

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2: Just trying to work and listen to you guys. It's kind of hard to do both sometimes.
0: I know, you're right. That's why I always say just quit the job. Well, is that a problem?
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Jeffrey T with breaking news for anyone who's been living under a rock. 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But then it went away. Had to do some tightening up, get rid of all those gaps between the headliners.

0: Todd's Feel Good 60s and 70s hits. Cool 102. It's Jeffrey T. Now that we're into October, barely, we can talk about Halloween. Because I've been sitting on some info for a couple weeks now. I just couldn't bring myself to go there in September. It's too early. So we'll get into all this stuff over the next few weeks. First up, though, candy. That's really what Halloween's about. Give me some. But what should we give? According to DoorDash, these were the most ordered treats last October. That's a good place to start from 5 to 1. Here we go. Nerds. Really? What century is this? Snickers. That's more like it. M&Ms. Hershey bars. And on top, again, third year in a row, Reese's peanut butter cups. Some that didn't make the list but are making a comeback for unknown reasons. Dum Dums, Bit O' Honey, and Circus Peanuts. Suddenly, my late Nana is in charge of candy.
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1: Oh, yes, a couple sounds coming to mind since we were talking about Halloween candy a little while ago. That drill for you, and then

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Cool 102, a little past 4 in America's greatest city with Jeffrey T and a higher love. That's H-I-G-H-E-R, not H-I-R-E. So it isn't about prostitution. Just to clarify.

0: 102. Jeffrey T. So glad Andrea called 833-RADIO-JT. She got a question about $1,000 paydays.
1: The money.
0: Oh, you've heard about that, have you? Yeah, it starts back up Monday morning at 9. We'll do it every hour on the hour through 5. So that's 9 chances to win $1,000.
1: Okay, perfect. Thank you so much.
0: You are welcome so much. Can you handle 45 grand a week? That's a lot of money.
1: Yeah, I think I can do that.
0: I had a feeling you could, Andrea. Call it a hunt.
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0: Cool 102. Jeffrey T. still waiting for a daylight saving time decision. Don't hold your breath. This is the government we're talking about. As of today, we are still on track to set those clocks back an hour, November 1st. Oh, that's Halloween night. More time to consume all that candy we talked about earlier. What's interesting is that in Canada...
1: Good day, welcome to the Great White North.
0: Yeah, the Northwest Territories just decided to make daylight saving time permanent. So they'll join Manitoba, Alberta, and British Columbia, which all did the same this year. As for Yukon and most of Saskatchewan, they haven't changed their clocks for ages, which means about half of Canada is done springing forward and falling back. So when will their neighbor to the south follow suit?
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Cool 102, just after 5 in America's greatest city. Jeffrey T on Friday Eve with Whitney Houston, who passed away, sadly.

0: Cool 102, Cape Cod's feel-good 60s and 70s hits. Jeff Rowe on the radio. I really need to watch these phones a bit more closely because some of the coolest people are going to voicemail. That happens when I'm on a different line or out of the studio, which is such a bummer because I missed out on this.
1: 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Super fun.
0: Hey, thank you, Zesty Red. Just for the name alone, you are super fine. Hopefully next time you call, where's the thing?
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0: Cape Cod's Feel Good 60s and 70s hits. Cool 102. My name's Jeffrey T. It's so good to hear Charlie Sheen is coming back to television. Always liked that guy, even during his breakdown 15 years ago. Hey, it was compelling. Been a while since he had a show, which, of course, is all on him. Burnt many a bridge, but after the documentary, I think he's getting some second, if not third, fourth, and fifth chances. AMC just ordered 6 episodes of a brand new comedy series called Happy Jack, and Charlie won't be the only Sheen on the cast. Martin will also star as, well, his dad. Wonder if he can get that down. I'm looking forward to it, but the problem is I don't have AMC. That's not on Hulu. So I might need to come over to your place and watch when it hits the air sometime next year.
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Kind of hard not to smile when James Taylor sings, especially this song. Got that big old grin from ear to ear.

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Cool 102. A few minutes past 6 in America's greatest city. Jeffrey T on National CD Player Day. Really? I think we need to get a new calendar. Oh.

0: 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Jeffrey T. back to the private studio line at 833-723-4658. That's 833-RADIO-JT. Kevin, what's going on, big guy?
1: Actually, I'm cleaning my car right now.
0: But you got like a few French fries under the seat, or is this a job for Stanley Steamer?
1: It's like a pig sign inside of my car.
0: The kids in your neighborhood are probably sick of writing "wash me" in the dirt on your windows.
1: You got it.
0: Kevin, we used to do that all the time, and then we'd run at top speed and hide as if we were breaking the law, breaking the law. Is it illegal to smear dust around on a car? It's not like we were writing anything vulgar. Just wash me.
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0: Cool 102, Cape Cod's feel-good 60s and 70s hits. Got Rod Stewart up next for Kate, a supposed fan.
1: I have seen him 13 times in concert. I would say I am a definite fan.
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0: Cool 102. Jeffrey T. admiring all the work our cleaning crew is doing back in the cash vault. They've been polishing the stainless steel, getting it ready for Monday morning. Easy. That's when the Brinks truck backs in. New stash of cash, 270 grand to be exact. We'll give that away every hour on the hour, weekdays from 9 a.m. through 5 p.m. 1 grand at a time. It's our $1,000 payday. All you need to do is listen for the keywords, then figure out exactly how to spend it. Could be for rent or mortgage, a car payment, maybe a couple. Tuition, that's a big one. Holidays aren't too far off. You could get a jump start, especially with Prime Days coming up. Of course, gas is astronomical, especially diesel. Prices through the roof, or through the tank, I guess. All starts Monday morning at 9. Good luck. Hope you win. 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

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Cool 102. Jeffro off the radio. Thanks for being so cool on my birthday. Appreciate all the messages. 51, by the way, that's the number. I was going to keep it a secret, but hey, who cares? Just don't tell Michelle Faye. I don't want her to think I'm old. She's next with your 70s at 7.

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1: Checking in while we play your favorites. What's going on? I'm Michelle Fay hanging with you right now. Oh, we got a little heart for your Thursday night. Thanks for letting us keep you company as I'm checking in.

0: 102. So if you've been waking up at 3 a.m. on the regular and you immediately wonder, okay, what is going on here? You can relax. Experts are saying that's actually really normal and there is a science behind it. During the second half of the night, our sleep naturally becomes lighter. We spend more time in a dream-filled REM sleep. And so it's easier for us to wake up. Researchers did find, though, that the body's stress hormone, cortisol, begins rising in the early morning hours, which prepares us for waking. So things like stress, anxiety, alcohol, caffeine, even a warm room can make those brief awakenings last a little longer. But they do say that waking up occasionally is normal.
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1: So if you've been waking up at 3 a.m. on the regular and you immediately wonder, okay, what is going on here? You can relax. 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So things like stress, anxiety, alcohol, caffeine, even a warm room can make those brief awakenings last a little longer. But they do say that waking up occasionally is normal.
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